0: Texas B275. We've got EMS on scene, 253 Alexander Street, the Normandy apartment. Looks like the patient shut the door on EMS. Trying to get an ETA for RPD.
1: 275, 285, we'll start.
0: 10-4.

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Which car was that? How far?

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1: Paul in Evergreen, New York, King Paul, Nora, 1073.
0: Number.

0: 245 for the APB is at the retreat, Mama Roya.
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0: 45, 10-4.

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0: It's with a domestic. I got some lovely safety cars out here with me now.
1: How far?

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1: A couple more cars through 170 Lincoln Street.
0: 27, we're too bad.
1: 227, 10-4. 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

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Check the welfare, St. Paul and Avenue East and Edwards. 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
1: No problem.
0: John.
2: I'm nervous. 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

0: this for us when I don't know the stuff. Dewey co-star with New York Mary Edward Yankee, 1290. I have that asking how it is in.
1: Mary Edward Yankee, 1298.
0: 1290.
1: Confirmed.

0: June 7th. 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
1: UCS trucks, EMS is going to be on scene. 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

0: 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If we could get one, Joseph and Langham, no southbound, please.
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0: 2-1-7-10 for another little card.

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0: Mission from B-231 to the Cosmo Nolan at Holy Rosary Apartment on 14 Lexington Ave. Please hold the line with arguing.

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1: You can send me that check to Welfare 410 in South Plymouth. I'll be all set.
0: 10-4. Notification for an MVA in the area of 161 Garfield.

0: Hey, guys. 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
1: Clear again.
0: Yeah, he's right the bus way on the swing outside.

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0: Do you want to go ahead?
1: Montrose.
0: 10-4, Carterback. It's 11-10-4. That's 11-12-74, Montrose.

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1: 231 for the job, holding at 99 clay. I have no family troubles for the caller versus daughter's boyfriend who is breaking the door and trying to break the window.

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0: You can send me 3250. I'll check and advise on that.
1: 80 West, I'm still in major trouble. Lane section B221 for the house party, 411 Pinnacle Parkway. Lane holding six priority stands, be holding to them.
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0: Believe it or not, we need our ambulance on the outside of our kiosk. 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
1: Are they all cleared in?
0: As soon as it's cleared in, I don't think Pick would be much of a help. Thank you.
1: And-

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1: Yes, ma'am. Show me on scene for Fairview. I've got nothing showing it should be all done.
0: 10-4.
1: Control 53 is coming color versus 15-year-old daughter's physical.
0: It's going to be a mixed female wearing green shirt, black jeans,
1: destroying things inside of the home.

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The persist on Flint is in relation to

0: Vamos ver. Well, let's see if she's hungry for something else.
1: Thank you.

0: Patrol 13, for all traffic, receiving police services.
1: Patrol 13, Santana, receiving police services.

to 11 for the welfare check. 1495, do we have apartment 5? Caller requests welfare check on a neighbor, says all the kids are running around outside with no parents. 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

0: Where are you?
1: Sarge, we're good. We're at Straw. Public safety is just working through something, so we're just seeing if any calls came in over here.
0: All right, let us know if you need assistance.

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0: 12 minutes ago.

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1: Heck. 265.

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2: 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Is there a call still on the line?
0: Sir, I will check.

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1: AMR is cleared in.
0: Stand for.
2: I see that AMR has added to ours. I think 227 is on the wrong job.
0: That would make sense. What job is he supposed to be on?

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1: We're dealing with two different customer troubles right now at RTS, different ends of the terminal. We should be all set.

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0: Missing
1: person, 15 Niagara Street. 27,
0: you can show card in the area. Genesee, section B253 is the burglary, 186 Cottage Street. 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
0: 243-10-4. 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

0: Well, see, we have another show at the moment. 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
0: Copy.
2: 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I'll be there. 77, Joe.

0: on 92 Kerrville.
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1: Three 7 a mile.
0: Four 3, out of place, New York. Mary, Charlie, Frank, 1012.
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0: 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David Victor Tom 5784. David Victor Tom 5784. And the second one, Lincoln Union Baker 8338. Lincoln Union Baker 8338.

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Please, I can be 241. The 780 block is due by the Seminole call for the two suspicious males talking about the AF guns, and we're going to rob gas stations. Last thing headed towards the Seminole call on Dewey.

0: 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I can set up for you at 337, so.
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MS 540 Hague Street for a 41-year-old male. He's on drugs. Double SP car, check the welfare, Route 104 westbound at West Ridge.

Central Avenue. Moses and Elm Street. George Victor. James, 6592.

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0: Sounds fine. Well, I've already known.
2: Really, apparently, our team brought it back. It's just been a little violent with the fire department.
1: Copy.
0: One more time, we're not going to go.

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1: And for a black male, tall, Carson has a machete, Carson wearing all black clothing. 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
1: Dispatch? I-41 for the family trouble. For the kids, I need to know some of the details.

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1: We'll be out here with the machete and some of the house. With no contact, so we'll offer.

0: discuss regarding that Amazon cast on that. It looks like B. John's going to be getting upgraded. Caller mentioned that he has a knife arm for protection, and he just a few minutes ago, actually a minute ago, claimed he still has it. Order, it was 223.
1: Put my friend back in my box.
0: Now for 233, thank you. 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
1: 2:45.

0: I'll take 99 Clay Avenue, also East Hill.
1: So the details for 99 Clay Ave and family trouble. It's going to be, for the last update, probably escalating family trouble. Looks like it might be physical. For the original call, male truck front door. Black male wearing a brown shirt and jeans. Named Brandon Wade. Car to go by with 231. 20114. His name?
2: On East Main Street. I'll just check it out and make sure I don't know.
3: Send me 3528. I will be also with that.
1: The suspicious of Sunoco. 780, do we have? For the suspicious males carrying around alcohol, do we need one cargo by still?

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1: Still on the back. One for the suspicious of snowfall. Stand by. 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

0: 7-4-2-12-3. Fleet car 3291 for a crew on the shift, 439 Campbell Street, for an unknown male trying to get inside.
1: 410.
0: 410, go ahead, sir.
1: Just a few seconds, sir. So, okay,

0: 201.
1: Yeah.
0: 5, 4, 10.
1: 4, 4, 10, you copy.
2: In service, thank you.
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1: 10-4. Channel 1. Seven, respond with EMS and fire, North Clinton Avenue and Coleman Street for a 50-year-old male having an overdose.
4: Seven,
0: two-sixty-one. I am also. I have nothing showing.
1: Yeah, 4261 also.
2: Kind of man.
1: Having an episode of smoking K2, black male, black shirt, and pants.
0: Friends.
1: And for all marks.

0: 225.
1: 225.
0: That fight.
1: Which one would you like? I have one on Bay Area, and I have one at Monroe and Valdivian.
0: 15 Bay Area.
1: Because we're approximately 4 or 5 people. Some people did leave in a black Jeep and no description or direction of travel. First, we 213 for a family trouble at 649 Brown Street. Child's father trying to break into the house.
0: Okay, turn it in.
1: That's correct, isn't it?
2: You can sign it to me.
1: 4213. The male is, black male is 30s, unknown clothing. Card of the line.
0: 273.
1: 4273, thanks.
0: 037.
1: 4203 as well.

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0: plate car speed 201 for a reckless late out of Stonewood. 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
1: 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They're requesting a callback for the results as well. Brown Street job. You need a call possibly from the other party as well. I see your pull up.
2: Nobody's in the cell phone other than the female here.

0: 61. 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
2: Working on it.
1: 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Thanks.

0: said here, Mel's GOA for Sammy B. Family Trouble on Remington. Two by jail set.
1: Okay. I've got nothing showing. I'll be all set.

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1: 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I'm sorry for that.
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1: SP31L.
0: SP31 for 104 Westbound and Maplewood for an ATV complaint for a dirt bike riding with no lights, no license plate. Looks like it's going towards 104 and Lake.

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0: 34 Rialto, Mary Charlie Henry, 8121.
1: Roger, do I?
2: Four.
0: We're 2 minutes out, Sergeant.
1: No rush.

0: And we are going to be off that for involuntary.
1: Four.
2: Five.
3: 225.
2: We'll be all set with this. You saw all cars 26 hours.
3: Our caller said, their third party said they thought that they heard some music. Now I think there might be a fight between two parties. At least for the neighbors downstairs.
2: Two 17. 217. Send me these. You're on 1 1 today. Truck up to 2 kilos.

0: my advice for the family trouble. 12.5%. As far as no partner number was given, so the caution should be able to handle young name, finance, and leave. Is refusing. For the full history, it shows a permit fee is David, number one, another 35.
1: For 3460.
2: For the caller received a text from ex-boyfriend threatening to harm the caller's friend who lives there. Car to go by.
1: 211.
2: 211, 10-4. Friend's name is Tyreek. Black male, 22 years old. Ex-boyfriend's name is Fonday. Tennessee car, speak 263 for a burglar alarm at Dunkin' Donuts, 29 State Street, for a Zone 2 lobby motion detector alarm.
3: 291.
2: 291, go ahead.
3: QS to 271, job.
2: 10-4, sir, 71, job.

0: 263.
1: Truck 263, no alarm.
0: And 4 for the alarm on Dunkin' Donuts, 89 State Street, car to go by.
2: 43 from the 9.
0: 10-4, 143.

0: 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Go ahead.
1: 115 Canterbury with Mary Charlie Tom 6609.
0: 10-4, another start to start.
2: Five, five, five, five, five.

0: Copy.
1: Fake progress for C2 Golden Street. 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

0: 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I didn't hear anything. You can send it to me.
1: Bar caller to say that it occurred about 3 to 4 minutes ago. Who do you have with you?
2: 275, I can go.
3: Coachman, we heard that like thing when we were on our traffic stop over here. That's

0: 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Boys came to the location in a gray or blue Honda sedan, license plate Lincoln Union William 2282.
1: 2237, you can have this.
0: Of course.

0: Sorry, question B247 for the Family Trouble, 98 Kathy Avenue.
1: So can you play King William 0388 now?
0: Copy.

Suite 281, Rear Alarm at 175 Dodge Street for a southwest pole bar door. Also, 408 cars for 251's area for an unknown 272 Lexington. Caller gave an address. The male was yelling in the background, then hung up.

Ten cigars, we 203. First is suspicious at 387 Wiley Street. Caller states a mixed race male is walking up to the house trying door handles.

Crosby, I for the job on Colin Street, but not operated weapons job. Looks like the male's on the porch trying to open the door. Caller says he's going to the male with a shovel or shoot him. And now the male has removed his clothes.

0: the DCC if the caller actually has a gun?
1: Which one are we going to that?
2: 10-4, Carter Valley. The caller said he does not actually have a gun.
3: Upper Fall and Martin Street, George Yankee Zebra 9029 Dubedge.
4: That's right.

0: Lincoln Zebra George 5583. I'm sorry, 5883.
1: Number 127, are you them?
0: Number.
2: Number. Sounds like they're actively fighting.

0: 261, go ahead, for Andrew.
1: You can start me already. We're going to be at 554, hold on.
0: 911. Any there? Here for now.
1: I just need to rip it for a second. I see.
2: Okay,
1: so, really so long, bro.

0: CJ Hurry.
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0: The suspicion is 287 Wilder Street. Harvard, Hammers, Carter Light.
1: Hey.
0: 4203.

0: apartment 3. Those are outside their door, threatening caller, attempting to punch out the window. Has been happening since 1900 hours. Black female, no further description of her. Seems that they live in apartment number 4. Another car to buy.
1: 245215.
2: Yes, I was not. With us, New York. Again, I'm late from 2397. Two bitch, and we are where we said us.
1: Two, 3, 7, all set.
0: 2, 7, all set, network.

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1: If I've got nothing, Sean will be on admin.
0: Copy.

2-5-4-7-5, it looks like the EMS are requesting police. It's non-emergency, possible HA, crew is here.

0: 233. 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
1: 233, you'll send me.
0: And more cargo bay.
1: 243.
0: 24. Looks like originally they just requested pick, but EMS and police both got added.
1: Kelly.

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So the mail has a break. 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

0: Listeners, looks like EMS is looking for an ETA for RPD for Tropics for that MEK job.
1: And when we're clearing up over here, we'll start up a car or two here in a minute.
0: Now, 121, checking your status on Colton 3.
1: We're going to be all set. You can show us when in custody and MHD.
0: Thank you. Courtesy cars will be 223 going with EMS to 183 Wellington Ave. It's going for a patient with mental health issues. Four times that, sir.
2: Yes, with regard to Wellington, can we confirm is that a mental health issue going to be our missing person, or is the EMP still outstanding?
0: That's all I have so far.
2: Hey, 10-4, we can drive by. I can just check and confirm missing person has returned, and we'll get a car going that way, shortly.
0: Who's your one, God?
3: First in that job at Tropic.
0: And I'm going to go to buy the 201.
4: 11, I'll bet.
0: I have more to 11.
4: I have my day, Abel.
0: And 4271.
4: 217, you said.
5: Be all set.
0: For people doing ranch hiking. Do some three bucks.

0: Yeah, 020 voice can be in the fire district if fire detail can handle it. It was got a 223 spot on their box.
1: I'll be pulling up that
2: hopefully. 143.
1: 143. Good job on Wellington. It's going to be the same as the person versus we even have a little a female with Kelly, which is our next. So we'll show me how this way.
2: Sorry, goodbye.
1: Or 223. Red Lincoln, Land Lincoln, 6557.

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0: 10-4, I'll send.

0: 361.
1: Which one?
0: I'm on scene for the alarm on Dodge Street. Door appears to be secure. ELSA.
1: 10-4.

0: Before the car's pulled up to the tropics, we advise that, according to the ambulance, the patient hopped out of the ambulance. Just so you know.
1: 121, what's your location?
0: I don't know, but per my mapping, it doesn't look like they've moved.
2: 241, we're on scene.

0: Nothing else said. It's AMR, it's a sign, so it'll take 25. No suicidal statement was made. It's just a verbal dispute. It will be off that.
1: Yeah.
2: Cars on traffic, please.
0: We're working on it, but we'll be offside.
3: Dispatch copies as well.

0: this missing person to the job that we are on now. He has been located. We're going to be all set.
1: Four.

0: 82 Lake Ave. Looks like... Oh, looks like EMS is actually going to be transporting for that.
1: I'll be on track.

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1: And four.
2: One.
1: 10-4, sir.

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1: Zero 3,
0: go ahead.
1: Send me the job on west.
0: 10-4, cut back 203 for neighbor trouble, 489 West Ave.
1: Three.
0: 233-10-4, 15 miles in room 9 are fighting.

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On 7th, just off of Bay, John Paul Union, 44-52, I have 117.

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0: work for that.
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0: 10-4 is an ongoing issue. It's going to be back. A couple of yelling and arguing.

0: position, Roy Carlton, North Street, two children possibly locked in a vehicle. Seven, you said?
1: All set.
0: What's the other
1: status? I'm sorry.

0: The callers said there were children locked in vehicles and didn't give any description. They hung up. There was no answer on two callbacks, but there was a male in the background telling the female caller that he didn't need to know anything.
1: Two, I haven't even had it.

255, you can show me what it was. Mary, David, Nora, 9806.

Genesee's XB 223 for the drop ceiling at 300 Genesee Street. Now going with firing EMS. Got a 66-year-old male, balling hit his head.

I'm not trying to catch up to it. Silver, four-door, small car, just went through the red light. Hudson Upper Falls northbound, high rate of speed, with no headlights on. I don't have any other direction of travel, make or model. But the blur going by me.

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1: 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By the time I actually took to see it, it was almost a Clifford.

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0: I copy. 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

0: Carson, 8225 Family Trouble, 718 Carson. 2 Section B, 263, the commercial burglar alarm at the Dunkin' Donuts, 89 State Street.
1: That way.
0: 263 Central Carfax.
1: Step 3.
0: 273 Central. The lobby motion.

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1: 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Selling on,

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1: Yep, I'm looking right now to square you.
2: This is 91-13. What's going on?
1: On Breck Street, possibly.
3: You're fine, but that's for us. We're going to be fine. We just got a family member in for you while here.
1: Uh-huh.

0: Yeah, probably some more.
1: 255, I'm sure.
2: Have you 205, we don't need 27, we're fine.

0: 275. Cumberland and Clinton, MVA. Officers involved. Sure, yeah.
1: From the dispatch, this is our AMR Sergeant Veteran from Air Force. One, one, five, you can have me.

0: Kind of Clinton behind the Maryland plate wanted to echo golf 8845 the menacing. And let's get somebody behind it before you light it up. 275, let's start in the young precautionary. One one five one C, that was 212 over the channel 2 with its MVA. Give 217 here. Just follow the car with involved in a minute.
1: All cars hold the air.
2: Getting over involved. We got another car with us. Light it up.
0: I got
2: 227.
0: VA. Hold here. Heighten on Cumberland. If I was in a car at Andrews and North Clinton, no northbound. Another car for St. Paul and Cumberland is no eastbound.
3: 73,
2: everyone else. 73,
3: Andrews
2: and
3: North Clinton,
1: please. Great.
4: Great. One on 10-4. 4-3,
1: put me on a group. 10-4.
0: 5, I would have one more car, please. Another car at Clinton and Cumberland, just north of the MVA, no southbound traffic.

0: just north of the MDA.
1: 56 Rita, did you already give me a point, or no?
0: Yeah, it's going to be the one on St. Paul. Give me a second to figure it out.
2: We got a firearm on the floorboard. We start a test.
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1: 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All right, 10-4, we'll be switching back and forth with the channel 1. We're taking over your call.
0: 10-4, we got our car over at St. Paul and Andrews. There's no St. Paul in that pin. AMR was back out of the scene. To respond to 862 Avenue D for a tractor welfare caller gave 861 Avenue D, but that's not hitting on anything. Caller rambling about father stealing home and vehicle.
1: I'd like our radar caller from 862 Avenue D.

0: Yes, please.
1: Responded 280 North Union Street, Railroad Street Grill for the commercial fire alarm front mission. And Jordan Carter, 245B, to respond to Megs in Harvard Street for the annoyance of a dozen or so people playing loud music in the street, screaming, dancing, possibly fighting.

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Do you have any trouble? Cause of the party. Has this location? You can hear Manny and Tina arguing. SP 31, checking the status of your stop.

0: 3-0, David.
1: Go ahead and narrow it.
0: We have a female officer that's able to respond to the side office to do a search.
1: Female officer, they can go to the east side office for a search. Five. Sorry, David, is there a job that this is in connection to that I can add them to?
0: Yes, ma'am. It's going to be a stop of the vehicle.
1: 217.

265B376 Woodlawn Street for the bird. 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
1: We're not suspicious with the motorcycle. I just dealt with it. The motorcycle left. We're all set.
0: 10-4.

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1: Sixty was on street, Peach Brick. Caller received a call that the door was kicked in. Caller's cousin lives at the location. They were unable to contact them. She does want to call back with results.
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Is AMR still on scene, or did they leave completely?

0: 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Probably just another car.
1: Guy, where do you need her?
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1: I know it.
3: 155. I don't see any AMR. I'll be on Evan.
2: 10-4.
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0: Canine 6-7. 677 is lack of garrison for the large group gathering in the street, vehicle to double park, loud music playing.

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1: Yeah, my FNMC.

0: 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I have a family of trouble on this room.
1: Hi, 640 Monroe with 235.
0: She is that
1: much. Where is a third party so that you can hear arguing about an affair? Female keeps saying to let her leave. Caller can be breached if you guys need to be let in the building.
0: Yes, thank you.

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1: See if we can find at least one more car for Carson.
2: 155. I'm actually pulling up on Carson.
1: Copy. Thank you.
0: We're a couple out.
2: Yeah, here in a second.
0: We just have another one. I'm going to loop over for the same issue over there on the 677 block.
2: We have a pretty good amount of cars here, probably 30 or 40.
0: P71 for calls unknown, 17 Cliff Street, caller gave address. A male yelling in the person's background crying.
2: No, that's not necessary. I'm just going to stand by since it's, we're starting to exfil.

235, just put it in my box.

0: respond to Winton Gardens Tower Bay, 2052 East Main Street, Apartment 804. This looks like EMS is out there. For a 64-year-old female with COPD acting up, trouble breathing. They are requesting RPD 77. They're unable to get the patient due to a fight.
1: She was touched by someone on her left.

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1: I'm out here on field with two superintendents. So if you've been put AM on, they're in COPD, and I'm just making a 901 for, let's say, it's not for a criminal mischief, I think, at this point, you claim there's damaged vehicle.
2: I'm glad you think I need 77.
1: There's no need for 77. Absolutely zero going on anymore. The other vehicle left north on Mildorf for no reason, nothing. AMR is doing their thing. We are all set for

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0: First one is EMS for the medical alarm. Send in push at 3.1 Lake Ave, apartment 713.
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0: 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I got 227 with me.

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1: 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I'll call.

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0: Issues with the ex-girlfriend knocking on the back door and windows. My female named Irene Ford, no clothing description, came to location on foot. Another car to go by.
2: 201.
0: 124.

0: 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I have 233 with.
1: Well, it's going to be a vehicle description. Sounds like the female is being assaulted in the vehicle. The vehicle's last seen going to the State Street in Rollins, going north

0: on Genesee Street. See if you can get eyes on that vehicle.
1: Vehicle traveling eastbound on Frost Avenue towards Epworth. No luck there. Female hasn't come to the line. All she says is she can't breathe. It looks like the vehicle stopped at 547 Frost Avenue. Section of Frost and Upwards.
2: It's Mike Charlie Henry, 8854, to Chevy Impala.
1: Courtney, dear.
3: Yeah, go in there.
1: Yeah, here.

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Looks like security at the location is going to be not unlocked. The elevator door has caused it to stop and now stuck inside of it. There's nothing to leave, just now the exiting I wrote.

0: Part B, in response to the Strath Allen along the Square, 550 East Ave, room 221. Carla's 7-year-old daughter is locked in the hotel room. Front desk and maintenance won't let this. Still is costly enough.
1: Two forty-one. Same alarm on dumpster.
0: Okay.
1: Okay.
0: Ten first coming from zone 3 in the back, so they're trying to go by.

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1: 10-4. 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
1: 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Our rapid is showing in the area of 1006 Plymouth Avenue. It's hitting in the street. Another car away.
2: 6-3.
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3: Well, I'll clear some.
1: What floor are you guys on?
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1: For another cargo bay?
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1: We're working on it.

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1: 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Bill Suki in front of the main door. We'll leave. Cargo by.

0: 410.
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1: Four is turning for the drill alarm for North Union at the Railroad Street Grill. Car to go by.
0: 267, I should be all set with it.
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0: 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Los Flamboyanos.
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0: Okay.

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2: Thank you.

from section 8207, correspondence of EMS, 1589 North Clinton Avenue. 69-year-old female is not moving. Medical cause unknown.

0: Go ahead, 213.
1: Yeah, I'll take 35 Chestnut with 223. Roll 7.

maximum 483 out of the mini mark for the trespass. 3 miles resumed belief and in front of the location. Ongoing issue 61 on the back.

0: you very much.
1: 235, go ahead.
0: 235 Baker, Garrison in our box. And he'll run a lot of muscle support also.

0: Go ahead.
1: Jake Nichols in Clifford with 207.
0: Four callers having issues with a known male. Male did have a shovel. Female refused to give a home address. Once singing at 1:30 Nichols. Richie Gray, Cornell.

0: He's silent, I'm sorry, let's go.
1: Excuse me, 5.4, you don't need another say at Sunoco, 809 South Clinton. Customer was at the location making threats, white male wearing all black, stated he had a gun, was outside of the location, and caller had locked the door. Stated male had come back and left again three times.

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1: 223 reckless.
0: How far?

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0: You can send us at a job at the hospital and work from there, it's all set.
1: 397.

0: current public safety just called. They have spoken to this female as well. She is also saying that she stabbed someone earlier this morning in an altercation, but nobody was notified at the time. It would have occurred at 315 Mount Reed.
1: Okay, copy. We'll head up to talk to her. You know, so we'll just let the appropriate inspection know.
0: Then for public safety's sake, you can come to the ED office when you arrive as well.

0: 2036 Mount Reed. A female at RGH that says she stabbed somebody here today. Her boss, we need to check out.
1: Alright.
0: Time for another car.
1: What's there?
0: Time for.
1: For 3,000 as well.

0: accident in progress at 2320 East Main Street, possibly intoxicated, screaming at people.
1: Okay. Yep. 201 will start from a distance.
0: In her hand, going to be white female, reddish curly hair, wearing glasses, black button down with red underneath. Now at the bus stop.

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1: 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What's up?
0: Yes, sir.

0: 265.
1: 265, go ahead. And then all four lane J's will access FY. 5, go ahead. 01, copy.
2: Yeah, 10-4.
1: Two five five.
2: I'm sorry,
1: you're waiting. 2 5 5 10-4 for the family trouble is 60,000.
2: I got 245 with me.
1: 10-4, this is for a bunch of females outside trying to break in and destroying property. You state the ex-girlfriend was threatening the current girlfriend about 6 females.

0: And then Sweet Love has slowly becoming a thing. What's the year? Second card.
1: 66-5-10-4. Carded back to the Family Trouble, 34 Evans. Mapped inside a black Infiniti sedan. Now, again, gotten a couple of calls on this. Nothing. It is the ex-boyfriend who's in the vehicle. Has an open line with arguing. 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
1: Two zero one, they just
2: heard an ambulance as well. 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
1: Okay, thank you.
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1: 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I'll take 207 with me.

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1: We should be all set.
0: Available Goodman Moss for an assignment.
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0: In William Henry, 9052.
2: Okay.
0: And Mary Baker George, 6905.

0: Full Bike get a car, stop southbound traffic, north of Boxart here. I don't even know what street it is, but one of those streets north of Boxart.
1: Cross to take Cross Sun Lake.
2: Sure.
1: Who's our one you're taking out? 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
1: 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All right, 223 and 213, 10-4. Black male, black coat, blue jeans, carrying a red bag. 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
2: Thank you.

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0: for Rambling Caller, 1155 North Clover and 310.
1: Four seven one Mox, please.
0: 257-10-4.
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0: 247-10-4.

0: 911. I'll start for the unknown.
1: Lincoln Drive in Park, two people jumping out, another person at the bus stop. Nothing further. Try to ride by.
2: 231.
1: 10-4. James was rambling a bit.
0: Copy. Thank you.
1: This 113 North Clinton, 72-year-old female, kidney disease, also level of consciousness.
2: I'm not going to
1: say that. 10-9.
2: Medical. A-mark advice.
1: That was 133.
3: 10-4.

0: history of one another, not from the same person. Just people fighting. So there's weapons involved, but didn't see any.
1: Yeah.

0: 231. Another caller says there's three males jumping on the female in the middle of the road. Suspects are black, but for Hispanic males, unknown clothing. Female's wearing light jeans and a bra, and she's walking away, unknown DOT.
1: Copy. Be calling up in 30 seconds.

0: Sudamos. 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I'll be out with one of the intox females.
1: Oh, this one.

Section B217, responding to siren EMS to 21 Orchard Street. 50-year-old male overdosed, not responsive after two doses of Narcan.

0: The unknown. 865 Lake. 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
1: Female gave address
0: on
1: apartment C. This is from
0: morning
1: for apartment
0: C. Yeah, you
2: can actually do it to this. Yep. 247. I'll set up for one of these cubes.
3: Two, six, seven, I'll go by with that.

0: Street with the ambulance, 12 Cunningham Street, Susan B. Anthony Square. 4-year-old is having a seizure.
1: 1, 2, 3, Mark, go advice.

0: do 273 for the alarm. What do you guys know, Street? And family trouble, Isle of Plymouth. One person has the other gun.
1: Anyone else have it?
0: And one comes with a trash father, just attacked her, ankles refused, black male, red hat, tie-dye hoodie, tan pants, possibly has a gun. On foot, currently on Pier Togan near Verona. Says the male also has warrants. 7/14/89 is his birthday. I don't know the name yet. Thank you very much.
2: 271 on it.

0: Massachusetts, number one, and two, 911, the male went to the store, Verona and Lyles, says he's likely to fight with police. She still sees him. I'm still trying to get a name.
1: Copy.

0: now he's in First Plymouth and Carroll Alley.
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0: I know.

0: trying to get somebody coming in from the north. 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
1: Plymouth and Ambrose. Suspicious condition. 449 Webster. The mail carrier and sees two people canvassing the location. 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
0: You know, I can see him.

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1: The one person open up Lake Ave. Somebody assist the ambulance, 35 Doran Street, 1-year-old vomiting.
0: 1, 2, 3, 8, 9, 9, 9, 9, 9.

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1: 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I'll put the info from last night's job on the record.
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1: The Parker 10-4.

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0: 970975 and toss 0935 in my box. I got 203 with me.
1: Two zero three Stern for the Unca, Genesee and Holly. I was saying hurry up in here before he kills someone, not answering questions. Now saying because my brother pulled guns on him. Mentioned an older blue vehicle, Mustang, and forward 62 or not.

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Second male, black hoodie, black pants, ball plus seen on foot in the parking lot on North Planet towards Church Street.

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0: 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Sergeant for an assignment.
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1: 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Issue with the neighbors upstairs. I'm going to issue with them making noise. 171 Frost Avenue.

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1: In from the control 65 Glasgow Street.
0: By 185 Mount Hope at the River Park Common. EMS is on scene requesting PD non-emergency.

from the cable, 65 Glasgow Street. Hold at the River Park Commons. EMS is on scene requesting PD non-emergency. Same in a female giving false reports. Now for critical mass.

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1: 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She also thinks male, her brother, has a warrant. 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
2: 297. 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
1: Edmonds.

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0: Five.
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0: I'm seeing one team a lot of clock.

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You can downgrade that.

bit more suspicious than some free, like, I'm at the laundromat, film at location, arguing with people, film at black, black Amazon sweatshirt, white shirt, gray pants, possibly driving an Amazon vehicle. 5291.

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0: 10-4.

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0: 3213 for the bird alarm at school 2910-4. Caller viewed three kids in the school after getting an intrusion alarm. 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Also another black male with light skin wearing gray hoodie, black, wearing a yellow hoodie and gray sweatpants, and then a black female with black yoga pants and gray crop top.

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2: 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I'm still trying to get clarification.

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1: Some cannon that is on the track for them to help the fire.
0: Hey, other crew, I'm back over some upstairs.

0: 1, 2, 3, recovered, B begin.
1: 1, 2, 3, 10, 4, recovered, B begin.
0: Do you have a contact for the school of respondents?

0: 23. I'm being advised that city security is on scene now.
1: Tom, negative.
0: Section B27, screening prison suspicious. Person in the area on 85 North Water Street, male looking into vehicles in the garage.

0: Trevor Newberry, and if you could throw the vice at West Ridge of my box.
1: 221-10-4, credit back to the trespass, 156 Newberry. Two 6 1 10 4, going to be for the large group of bikers in the parking lot and surrounding businesses impacting business.

0: cap at this point, so I'll let you know.
1: 251-10-4 for 257, looking for cap. Caller having issues with her ex-boyfriend, thanks to mail attended to the location and an Uber to get his personal belongings. Blackmail granted, I believe.

Not a six. M06, flag down for MVA hit and run 280 North Union Street in Suffolk Public Market.

0: 06. It's going to be the northeast corner. Looks like we're heading towards the Pennsylvania Avenue exit.
1: Okay. Is there a marker that considered that way for a moment of six?

0: my box, and I will start up the sanding trouble at 101 Halamec Street.
1: Halamec. I'm like, I guess he's not done as well.

0: How much Mark Carver is going by with Mount at 6 on the NBA?
1: Yeah, Tuto, when I got driving park blocks, so they can all leave.
2: Zero six.

0: 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I'm not sure where they're going from here. Just here, but...
1: That'd be wonderful.

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Human is bird F8. Scope of the keyholder equipment dispatch. I got a supervisor checked in with engine 9. Heard of my

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1: Mel banging on the door.
2: Two 91 and 211. We got the alarm.
0: 91 and 211, 10-4. Coming from the monitor room motion detector.

0: 265. I guess engine 9 is under construction, so no one should be at the location.
1: Two 47, show that requisite to me and Joseph in my box.
0: Done for.

0: She's not violent or anything. She would start EMR over to low prices as well, and they should be clearing if patient's fine.
1: Time for it.

0: Suspect section B281 responding with EMS to 280 Wetmore Park for the 63-year-old intox female.
1: I'm familiar with that Wetmore job. You can throw me by.
0: 291-10-4.

0: have one. One, just letting you know there's an update on your current another call stating the male's on the phone, says he's on duty and on his way there, possibly walking there. She's saying he is on probation for a gun charge and made mention of going to get a gun.
1: Okay.
0: I get a light car to ride by at 257 Lexington.
2: 241.
0: 241, 10-4.

0: 50-14 over and on City West Primary. Dangerous condition on the Veterans Memorial Bridge eastbound. Callers complaining about a group of 50 people blocking the road, doing donuts on motorcycles. They've described about 50 to 75 people.
1: Received.
0: Veterans Bridge.
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0: C-Network 10-4. Last scene eastbound, 104.

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0: 133 10-4. It's going to be a third-party caller. Caller states a grandchild's call. They're asking to be picked up. Get through the parents fighting and screaming in the background.

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0: 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Cumberland holding here for SB-16.
1: I'm lost.
0: 31-10-4.
2: SB-14. 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
1: 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You have someone with a gun out there.
2: 145, we're going up in a minute.

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1: We got one in custody. Watch for an SRR, please.
2: We have a policy concern for the SRR.
0: .131, I'm about a minute out. I'll take care of it.
1: Sorry, so help clear out all the... What's out of here?

9-11. We get this car is coming from maybe Central. That'll probably be the best possible way. There's a lot of traffic on South Park.

All right, no more 77s down here. If we get a car to get over Joseph in Cumberland, stop traffic coming over us by Clinton, the next car over here.

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1: 253, 10-4.

0: 131, go ahead.
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2: 123, I'll get it.
3: There's supposed to

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And if they're moving, I would call it a victory.

0: 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Everybody can bring it down.
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0: Good for Carlos, B265, Neighbor Trouble, 9IT, tell friends. Go ahead.
1: Send me Child Street, please. What's the mobile stop?
2: 29174. For the possible warrant subject in the area of 261 Child Street. Caller says they returned the drop. On the warrant suspect, they ran away. Jamie Anderson, last seen noted on Campbell Street, unknown DOT. Black man wearing white sweater, black sweatpants.
3: Let's make sure we have traffic points on Joseph.
0: Tom, 137, copy.
4: Oh, yeah, everyone left.
0: Ten four, all set, everyone left.

on 37 on East Primary. You are all set, and everyone can break it down on Clinton and Cumberland. That's Jefferson Ave. 531-3334.

Wisconsin, wearing tan shirt and black pants, does not have a cell phone with her, was last seen headed towards Sherman on foot. Progress at the football field, 200 hard at, 30 kids fighting in the field.

0: my three gods.
1: Myself and the boss are going to be driving by 200 Genesee Street. I see there's a couple of calls now, so I guess we'll stop there on the way to this.
2: 313-310-4.
1: Our one's available.
0: For the fight.
3: She says we're out of that one.
0: We got a separate call that's placing it at 200 Genesee. The others at 200 Arnett.
1: 253, we're going to start with 200 Genesee 3.
0: 4.
1: I don't know if there's an area.

0: And was that 307 or 207?
1: 207.
0: Thank you. Screaming house, so somebody threatened him with a knife. No weapon was seen, though.
1: See a fire department.

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1: You can send me Bartlett.
0: 233-10-4, current evac for the possibly an autistic 3-4-year-old that keeps wandering outside in the diaper.
2: Yeah,
0: 203-10-4. It's going to be a 3-4-year-old black female wearing only a diaper. Caller says they tried to take the child back home, and a 14-year-old came out cursing at them. Got us.

0: McCaffrey.
1: And I'm with you. If we were on the bleachers, trending, what is happening?

0: 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What do you mean?
1: You called out. I did not copy your radio. Go again.
0: Okay, can I refer to non-emergency location?
1: Time for another car for 200 Tennessee.

0: 145.
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0: 255. I can go back with him. 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
1: 145, 35.
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1: No.
0: Ten four available, Lieutenant, for 200 Genesee. I'm in test mark. Releasing the aircraft as you're doing all the traffic. MD-231, family trouble at 88 with gas.
1: 231, just on it.
0: 231, 10-4, right back. C91-10-4, initially a third-party caller for boyfriend versus girlfriend, assistant physical, by wearing all black versus black female with red shirt, green shorts. Another call saying it was the daughter's boyfriend versus the daughter. I forgot.
2: Any other calls on these dirt bikes, four-wheelers, and motorcycles?

0: Excuse me, 2010 tour. 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
1: 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Female has a stick. Two males are on the street, and the female is a white female, pink pants. Heard right by.
2: We're working it out. Should be all set.

0: one profession, I call two males in my 30s, white male, black male, unknown clothing. He says they're at the parking lot on the corner, and there's a large group watching. That's from Portland.
1: The three's out here on the fight.

0: 35.
1: Tennessee Section B 263 for the hang-up call at Wyndham Hotel, 76th State Street.

1026 while responding with EMS to 6 Norfolk Place for a 55-year-old male in talks. Two six one 10-4, quarterback.

0: 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I see you pulling up now. 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
1: You start another job card for Colonel Mischief, 389 Lake Street.

0: ma'am.
1: Just got another call on your current from one of the parties involved. State she had left the location but is turning back around, wants to meet with police. She is currently walking back on foot from Adrian. She will be about 5 minutes.
2: Fantastic.
0: Yeah, she's looking just medical.
3: Sorry, Rig.
0: A fast racing heart issue. We're clear. Platform?
1: Platform.

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0: can ask the police name that way. 672 East Main. 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Being hit.
1: Seven.
0: 3 7 10 4 other car. 2 1 5
1: I'm close.
0: I'm sorry, the ambulance is other space, but he is hitting the ambulance.

0: Yeah. 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
1: E21, call over customer trouble and show Quincy in our box.

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1: 台湾的。
0: Myself and 6-1 off Fairfield, okay.
1: 251 and 261-10-4. To the MSN 670 Locust upstairs apartment. 31-year-old male also having a family trouble at the location. Male versus female. Male is also agitated and suicidal, being very uncooperative over the phone. 31-year-old male, unknown description.

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Division 1347, duly affirming accept. And also holding Lake Section 201, have the Neighbor Trouble at 4575 Lake Agua, permit 616.

0: Family Dollar.
1: Put myself in 247, Madison and Weaver, also with the details.

reporting a late search for 261. Have the checker welfare 6 hour. This one's a check of welfare for the 40-year-old who was dropped off at the location. I think it is Tyler's child. I'm not really sure, but apparently the mother dropped the rock and won't come back and get her. Have EMS responding to 35 Arnett. Have the female who feared suicidal.

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1: So the ex-girlfriend dropped off the 4-year-old and the caller doesn't want the child there. However, from what I'm reading, this is the caller's child as well. Mother's name's Jasmine.
0: All right, that's 6 and 12 are the same job then. You can do everything.
1: Somewhere.
2: Two 0 3 Arnett and 70 Bartlett in my box, please.

0: 53933 Jefferson Ave for the family travel.
1: 4-3 for my current, I'm off. I'm off, actually, that's it.

0: Section 281, the suspicious conditions, Glide and Lyle for the two male blacks asking what the internet provider is. Caller's concerned.
1: Holding it. 220 for my box.

0: Wait, one, the reckless driver, Lyle and Marie.
1: You want to be there in a minute?
2: Take care of it.

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Got four boys, or four girls and one boy, approximately 13 years of age, on a rocket vehicle.

0: 227.
1: For the new patrol, full Ferris Street, have problems with a roommate, physical, male ran back to his room named Vincent, male black,

0: Charlie B 245. Check the welfare inquiry, Upton Park, Wesley Gardens.
1: 245. I took care of that earlier. The staff spoke with the sister, so if we could just revert that back to them, we should be all set.
2: Heavy neighbor trouble, 87 Sherman. I guess animal control is on scene, and the caller is upset because the neighbors are trying to get the dog or the animals back, and this is animal cruelty. I'm very upset that animal control is not doing anything.
1: Well, all right.
2: Step in front of it.

LSC car for the reckless driver, 70 westbound on Route 490 at Monroe. 214, you got a lifted white Ford F-350 running people off the road, driving at high speeds. No license plate.

2215, Bear Trespass at 330 Grand Avenue. And 37 Mount Hope.

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1: I'm all stuff. Just

Guard 3207, enter the system, the fire department, for smoke from the electric water heater, 1620

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265 Cleveland Pick, suicidal 17-year-old at 838 South Goodman. Fourth 12 Clifford Avenue.

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1: .31, 132 Sealy Terrace. Callers reporting on the L5.

0: south. 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
1: 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Am I reading the job card correctly? The suspect gone from the location, though?
0: Yeah, that's how I'm reading it, too. It said a male came into the home with a gun and gave a description. No one DLT. I can have admin do a callback to confirm.
1: Yeah, if you wouldn't mind, thank you.

0: 251. 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You know, like, I'll let you know all this. I'll send the details.
1: They're not sure if Mal still at the location. Says that he kicked in the side door, and she's upstairs barricaded in the attic.
2: 10-4, cars will be 77. If we can get a couple more to come on, that'd be great.
0: 201, I guess.

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1: I want to please hold me on somebody's service before this.
2: Darling Street, for the family trouble.

0: indoor. 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
1: All right, K9 3, you got a kicked in door on the side.
2: I'm 10-4, I'm on the route.

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1: Negative, admin did a call back. Do you want to get her back on the line?
0: Yes, because she's still hearing stuff in the house. And for now, why don't you just give us the channel?
1: All right, talk to her.

0: and just revised cars for Sealy. 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
1: All right, Tuna, 201. We'll keep there. We're on the fourth side of the house.
0: All right, car standby. We're getting additional here. They're saying the male, the daughter's boyfriend, was looking for her and ran out when he was told the daughter was not home. Correction, ran down the steps. I'm sure if he left the location.

0: the admin to stay on the phone with the caller.
1: Android 10-9, what you want?
0: Do we want admin to stay on the phone with the caller, or do we want to disconnect so someone can call it?
1: I'll stay on the line. Android, what were you asking us?
2: I just want to make sure we have eyes on the 3-4 side. I have a very tall fence. I can't see any of this.
1: I really got that on 3-4.
3: Yep, I'm at 3-4.
1: Okay, for those in the perimeter, we made it to the 3-4. And you're the police for the 4 side of the house.
4: Oh, 1749, Mirage.
5: For a burglar on 412, Clifford, front warehouse.

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0: Sure. We're going to confirm with Rondo that the door he's holding is one can only be accessed as an attic. And then we should be clear and just do quick secondaries.
1: And then if you're going to be going in the house, help out right now with secondaries.

0: quick description, appears to be a male black thin build, probably around 5'10", wearing a black jacket, windbreaker, dark, I'm sorry, light jeans, black gloves, black mask with Nike all over it.
1: Black thin build, 5'10", black jacket, light gray jeans, black gloves, and a black mask.

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0: RMBA Black Infinity versus a gray Honda Culver and 490 eastbound.

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The cousin owned by Love and Child, open line with arguing.

0: 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We got her in ambulance stage. Leroy is male black in the city. He's black shirt, blue jeans.
1: Control 37, we can take that back and cancel off.

0: 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I mean, it was event 1624.
1: It is 1624 North Glen.
0: I copy. Thanks.
2: Pennsylvania,
0: 257 Amherst, Clarendon.

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1: Control 77.
2: You can send me 1,624 and explain them also with the details.
1: 1,624, okay.

41-8 versus girlfriend. It has been physical. Male is Tyler Lee, 15-year-old, while male wearing white top. Stacy was beating the girlfriend. Girlfriend is Destiny, black female wearing shorts. Son has possibly been drinking, has mental health history, previous history, MHD.

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0: 221, 10-4, current effect at a customer, trouble 1130 West Road. Anyone, 10-4, male was threatening to shoot up an employee, no weapon was seen. Maybe Hispanic male wearing orange shirt, brown pants.
1: Alright, 690 Park Avenue at Dorado. Staff has having issues with a customer. It's verbal, there's alcohol as well. A little crap in the back of it.
0: 225. On scene with a stabbing, requesting police.
1: For that first.
0: 2110-4, 281 as well. 0-1-10-4. 7-1-10-4. The ambulance crew is in the rig with the patient. They are safe.

Augustine Street, apartment 3 for the 23-year-old male, assisted by his aunt. We do not have a description of her. No, not that. I've been working on a call back. Last update was that she was still inside the house.

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1: go.
0: Victim here does not want any police services.
1: 221,
2: sir. Okay, what are the injuries?

0: Plane 321.
1: Go ahead.
0: I think you've got some more cars out. Leon, you also have the air for now?
2: Yeah. Should be also at the air in Augustine. This race going to Strong.
0: We're placing the air pressure to normal traffic.

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1: 271-10-4, current accident, customer trouble. Patrol 81-10-4, going to be at the Speedway gas station, caller versus customer who's refusing to leave. Black female, about 30 years old, wearing orange dress. Does have a white SUV. She's currently out front of the store yelling.

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1: Go ahead.
0: I just left for Avery.
1: 1-10-4, credit max of family trouble, 181 Avery. It's been a late card event for 181 Avery. It's going to be issues with child and father. We'll be giving the child back for the weekend. No further information.
2: So far, I want to gain coverage. I'll start taking a look.
1: 251-10-4.

0: Tennessee, Section B 263 for the trespass, 570 Clarissa Street, group of kids in the parking lot.
1: Two six three, I'll start. I can let you know.
0: 263-10-4. Says there's about five to six kids and they're hanging on the vehicles.

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Section B 251 for the assist with animal control, 210 Lexington Ave. Report of animals possibly being neglected, also possibly domestic situation and male who owns guns.

0: 41 Hogan Pelton near the 25th Street. An open line they hung up. I got a voice on a call back, but I guess it sounded like there was a child caller and possibly an argument in the background.
1: How are we on that with it?
0: 241, 10-4.

0: Coding Mac 251 for the customer trouble. I have an 82 unit that's in Oco for the mail inside of the sort of meet and season release. We got a woke mail named Antonio.
1: Two 91.
0: 291, 10-4.

0: can send me that decon.
1: SC-15, that would cover. One Friday in Lake, one Genesee.
2: Two 5 1 ETL.

255-10-4. A mobile prep in about 265 as well. The 13-year-old is trying to evolve from Hillside rather than the crew who's trained near the cottage.

0: 291. I'm a flight 297 ILS. So I got a phone call from my granddaughter saying people are jumping her.
1: Charlie.
0: 291, 10-4, is there a call coming back?
2: 7-1, I'm at Mark.
0: 1-1, 10-4.

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0: you drive
1: and confirm that I'll be
0: on time with us? 235, Maggie McKenna, Rambling. And I copy your license.
2: 255,
0: ambulance, go ahead. 255, ambulance, go ahead.

0: pulling two priorities in late.
1: Two zero six seven. The details.
0: Ten four and is there for the command?
2: 221
0: 221 separate.

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0: it. Unit 81-10-4, we have male black front, a green jacket, and a dark blue hoodie with green pants. Sir, come in. Unit 81-10-4.

0: in all the dangerous conditions we have in Fillingham Drive. I was saying the single Fillingham is full.
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1: 20710-4170 Lincoln. Car for Beckham.
0: Two match.
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It's a delayed hit and run report with a vehicle smoking.

Lake beat 261 on the check ball for a 94 Santee Street. Plus, their party saying that there's a runaway 15-year-old Starisha who's at the location with family members.

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211 and 221. I understand that they were leaving in vehicles, a black sedan, a gray sedan, going northbound on Goodwill. Unknown

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1: I'm on scene for 1807. There's no one out here. I should be all set.
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0: Anyone?
1: 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Go ahead.
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1: 10-4-367 L, the location's for Rapid SOS, and we use an Arabic interpreter. So come to command. Behind a yellow Honda. And the male's name is Abdul, without mental history.

0: KKB 213, holding Josh Job Prospect Street and Group C. Callers are and receive a call saying they're shooting at the location they hung up.
1: 213 sounded.
0: 213, text reserve, how'd I come in? 203, Tupper.
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1: One 43 AMRK, eyes on that.
0: 143, 10-4.

0: 203, I'm going to be pulling up on that. Do we have a better location or is it still just the intersection?
1: 10-4, that's a negative. It's still just the intersection.

0: 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I got a couple of phone calls.
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SMB251 to the Rexus, Lake App in Glendale Park for a white sedan, partial license plate, Lincoln, William Lincoln. It is easier for almost to her and her son while they were

0: 2035.
1: Clear to trouble on North Street. 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
0: 2 badge. Going to be for a customer who's refusing to move his vehicle from the gas pump. It's a white Jeep, black male, about 35 years old, wearing black hoodie, all black clothing, currently at pump 1.

0: tire or something, 199 third street, apartment number one. Might be 1 year old male. Nearly fainted, so I'll say that he fell down the stairs. My face is bleeding.
1: To 31, sir.
2: Two 0 1, we can go back.

10-4, it's going to be an ongoing issue with a male that's breaking into the apartment complex. He's back at the location, black male wearing all gray, currently outside the door screaming.

0: 10-4 for a help in line with a male screaming and arguing. Dave Luther has an address and hung up.
1: U-37 responding with PICS 885 Portland Ave for the 26-year-old male who's suicidal.
2: So I'm going to call that.
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shoes are in the car. Okay, Terry, I can hop back to you. Can you go over?

Hi. Suspicious vehicle, 836 North Quitman, Lincoln, X-ray Henry, 3770, in the rear of the fog. This is a suspicious vehicle.

feels a little like Targo Mayo with 251 for the harassment of McDonald's, 788 Lake Avenue, females back at the location, black female white shirt, black pants hanging on people's windows.

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1: Seven four,
0: apartment 827, Tower B,

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0: 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C7 Vice Activity, 185 block in Newcomb.
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0: Issue female in a black Buick with a male black having intercourse outside of the location, George Edward Sam, 2417. Face plate is King Henry Zebra 5777.

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0: 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All right, I'll have a detail.
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0: 37.
1: Go ahead. 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
0: Vlad. Yeah, Patrol 37, you can start us for 518 Northmont. This is just what I'm seeing.
1: Two zero seven still with them.
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0: Genesee Section B, 213, dangerous conditions, Silver Street and Sengler Street. Called in by CXS, these juveniles are placing debris on the track and playing along the track for the next train swing to be coming through.
1: Two, one, three, Sunday.
0: And additional, all the train just went through and noticed the several juveniles on the track. Sunday.

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0: Bus 147. Where GPD is doing an arrest attempt in the area of Fernwood Avenue in Portland. They said they should be all set.
1: Good job.

0: first. 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
1: Pardon, Freddy Philly, Trouble 333 East Avenue. $7 versus female. At a coffee shop. It looks like he was trying to shove the female into a vehicle. It was a physical. I don't call her, excuse me.
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1: 2 1 3 10 4 143 good 35.

0: two priorities holding?
1: Two West, name Sunny Avenue D.
0: 257-10-4, Carter Mack, can you check the wall for 862 Avenue D?
2: I'm back.
1: 237. You can catch the boss, I'm back.
0: 174, 147, copy.